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0: 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A classic there from AC/DC. Well, good evening, everybody. I'm Chris Taylor. Now, if you want to see AC/DC this summer, you don't have to wait too long. They're kicking off their tour in July, and they're going to make a stop in St. Louis September 8th. So get those tickets now. Up next, we've got Madonna, Wham, and the weather forecast.
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2: A lot of clouds lingering through the night. Hit or miss showers or a thunderstorm lingering too, with the overnight low right around 65 degrees. We have about a 50-50 shot at showers with thunderstorms throughout our Saturday, with more rounds coming in Saturday night. I think we will see some sunshine too for Saturday, the high low 80s. Wet weather through the early parts of Sunday. I'm meteorologist Jennifer Naramore.
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0: 80s, 90s, and more. Jotown 107.5. Straight out of the 90s. That is No Doubt and Don't Speak. Now, Gwen Stefani wrote that with her brother, Eric. And when it first started out, it was kind of a happier song. But then Gwen broke up, that famous breakup with the bassist, Tony. And so then it kind of turned into a slower, sadder breakup song. But they're over that. That's been many, many years ago. And actually, No Doubt, they're back together performing right now in Las Vegas. They're at the Sphere in Las Vegas doing shows. And, you know, it was going so well. They've got a show tonight. But it was going so well in May that they actually added more dates for June. So if you want to go see them, there's just a few dates in June. You still have a chance. Coming up next, we've got Modern English and Alphaville.
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Rockin' the Joe, Joetown 107.5. Going back to 1984, this song came out kind of at the height of the Cold War. People thought it was a love song, but actually it's more of an apocalyptic love song. Here's Alphaville.

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0: 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A classic from John Mellencamp. Now, he's going out on tour in July, and if you want to see him, you don't have to wait too long. July 13th, that's when he's going to be in Kansas City. Naked Eyes and the Rolling Stones coming up next.
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Jotown 107.5, 80s, 90s, and more. Coming up this hour, Tupac and Aerosmith. What a combination. But first, Rick Springfield.

0: 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We're going to be digging deep into our Jotown music library, looking for those songs that make you say, wowza, and then we're going to play them all day long on Wednesday. 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

0: 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Jotown 107.5. From 1987, that's off of his Bad album, Michael Jackson and Smooth Criminal. Now, if you haven't seen that video ever in your life, well, you are missing out. Go to YouTube, find the video. You know, it still holds up today. I mean, it's Michael Jackson, so you got all those great dance moves. But this is the video where we got the anti-gravity lean. So he leans forward 45 degrees. Now, when they were filming the video, they did it with wires and things like that. But Michael actually did it out on tour, and a lot of people are thinking, oh my gosh, he's really doing it. Well, he was, but he had a little help. So he had special clips in the bottom of his shoes, kind of like professional bikers use, those clips that you clip into your bike pedal. He had those, and he had little pegs around the stage, so he would clip in, and him and the dancers, they could lean forward like that without falling over, and then just kind of twist the foot a little bit, and you unclip, and you could go around and finish dancing. And then, of course, when the song's over, you switch back to the quick change, back to those other shoes, and you don't have to worry about the clips anymore. Coming up next, we've got Pink Floyd, Tracy Chapman, and that weather forecast.
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2: A lot of clouds lingering through the night. Hit or miss showers or a thunderstorm lingering too, with the overnight low right around 65 degrees. We have about a 50-50 shot at showers with thunderstorms throughout our Saturday, with more rounds coming in Saturday night. I think we will see some sunshine too for Saturday, the high low 80s. Wet weather through the early parts of Sunday. I'm meteorologist Jennifer Naramore.
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0: Rockin' the Joe, Joetown 107.5. From 1988, a classic from Tracy Chapman. Now, Tracy Chapman is currently kind of living a quiet private life in San Francisco. She still works on music, and she's a big advocate for vinyl and CDs. Yeah, she doesn't like the streaming services, so she re-released her music on vinyl, and she's done some promotion for it. But yeah, she's kind of living that private life, still making music. She shows up at charity events. But yeah, don't expect a tour from Tracy anytime soon, unfortunately. Boy, that would be amazing, wouldn't it? We've got A Flock of Seagulls and Bruce Springsteen coming up next.
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The greatest hits of all time. 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Going all the way back to 1984 from his Born in the USA album. Here's Bruce Springsteen, Dancing in the Dark.

0: Jotown 107.5, 80s, 90s, and more. Classic from Tears for Fears, and before that from 1984, Bruce Springsteen, Dancing in the Dark. Now, that was off of the Born in the USA album, and he wrote it in one night. His producer went to him and said, hey, love the album, but we need a hit. We need some kind of fun dancing song. And so Bruce got a little angry. He didn't like to be told what to do, but he thought, yeah, I do want people to actually hear the album. I'd like to hear my song on the radio. So he wrote that song in just one night and then produced it, made it on the album. And of course, the video features a then unknown Courtney Cox. You know her as Monica from Friends. She gets pulled up on the stage, and yeah, everybody was like, oh, I want to be that girl. I want to be that anonymous girl that's pulled up on stage with the cute short haircut. I want Bruce to dance with me. Coming up next, we've got Depeche Mode and REO Speedwagon.
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0: Rockin' the Joe, Joetown 107.5. A little music there from Michael Jackson. Well, good evening, everybody. I'm Chris Taylor. Thanks for hanging out with me tonight. It's the last Friday in May already. Boy, before you know it, we're going to be celebrating the 4th of July, the big America 250. Yeah, it's the 250th anniversary. It's on a Saturday this year. There's all kinds of celebrations going on all over the country. And, of course, there's merchandise, right? Everybody's getting the merchandise. And specialty food and drink items. Well, Samuel Adams Beer, they have launched their Patriotic Beer Collection. It's going for $17.76. It's a four-pack, and it's special brews inspired by, like George Washington. There's a George Washington Porter, and you can also get the James Madison Dark Wheat Ale. The four-pack also includes the 1790 Hard Root Beer. That's named after the first year that hard root beer was available, or hard, you know, alcohol that was served in colonial taverns. And then they also have the number 3 ginger honey ale, and that is inspired by Thomas Jefferson. So get that 1776 Brewer Patriot Collection. It's available now at the givethembeer.com website. You know, give them life, give them liberty, give them beer. We've got Phil Collins, Eddie Money, and Denise Williams, plus the weather forecast, all coming up next.
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2: A lot of clouds lingering through the night. Hit or miss showers or a thunderstorm lingering too, with the overnight low right around 65 degrees. We have about a 50-50 shot at showers with thunderstorms throughout our Saturday, with more rounds coming in Saturday night. I think we will see some sunshine too for Saturday, the high low 80s. Wet weather through the early parts of Sunday. I'm meteorologist Jennifer Naramore.
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0: The greatest hits of all time. 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From the Footloose soundtrack, that's Denise Williams. Let's hear it for the boy. Now, if you're going to be dancing, working up a sweat, you want to make sure you stay hydrated. And I guess the thing this summer is banana water. It's trending for hydration. So remember coconut water? Everybody's like, oh, you got to get the coconut water. It'll get you hydrated. It'll be great. Well, now banana water. That is the drink to do. So it's trending on all social media. It's usually pink in color. The pink is because of the banana peels. You steep the banana peels and it turns it kind of a pink color. But yes, banana water, it's available in cans and bottles. It's supposed to be better hydration than like a Gatorade. It's kind of debatable. Now, if you drink banana water, you do get the potassium and the magnesium, so that's good for you. But bananas are still better because in addition to the potassium and magnesium, you're also getting the B6 and the C. There's more electrolytes actually in the banana than in the banana peel, so if you're looking for that electrolyte boost, you're still better off eating the banana. But if you want to be cool and trendy and drink pink liquid this summer, then you need to go with the banana water. We've got U2 and Billy Ocean coming up next.
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0: 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We're going back to the 80s for this one. Billy Ocean actually got the Grammy Award for Best Male R&B Vocal Performance for this song.
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0: the greatest hits of all time. 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Well, good evening, everybody. I'm Chris Taylor. Thanks for spending your Friday night with me. Hopefully you're out maybe celebrating with friends or just relaxing at home, organizing your paperclips, whatever you're doing tonight. Today is actually National Paperclip Day, so celebrate. Make a little necklace out of paperclips, do whatever. They've been around since about the 1870s. They first started in the fabric industry. People would use paperclips to secure a piece of paper to fabric. And when they were selling it, like the price would be written on the fabric or the piece of paper instead of the fabric. During World War II in Norway, it was a symbol of resistance. People would wear it on their lapel, a paperclip, to show that they were against the Nazi occupation. And yeah, paperclips, they've been used for everything. And if you ever get to Russia, they have, according to the Guinness Book of World Records, the largest paperclip. It's 30 feet tall. Weighs about 1,160 pounds. So there you go. Put that on your travel agenda. Coming up next, we've got REO Speedwagon and Prince.
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Good evening, everybody. I'm Chris Taylor. Hope you're having a good Friday night. Now, coming up, we're going to hear from Bon Jovi, Michael Jackson, and Queen. First, though, a little liftoff here with Kenny Loggins, Danger Zone.

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0: 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A classic from Queen, and before that, Michael Jackson. Well, people are still going to the theaters to see the Michael Jackson biopic, but if you want to watch something at home, well, there is a new show coming out on Netflix. It's a three-part Netflix documentary titled Michael Jackson, The Verdict. And this is all about his trial in 2005. So it's going to feature interviews with his accusers and then all the trial stuff. You're going to hear, you know, all the depositions and all the stuff. So, yeah, if you want to relive that, that is going to be dropping on Netflix June 3rd. For a lot, their tagline is, they're saying, this is the stuff that the biopic left out. So we'll have to see. Now, speaking of the biopic, the family, Michael Jackson's family, they're said they're working on a sequel. So there's going to be another biopic that picks up where that one left off. So will the trial, will any of that be in the second biopic? We're going to have to wait and see. We've got Billy Joel, the Bangles, and the weather forecast all coming up next.
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2: A lot of clouds lingering through the night. Hit or miss showers or a thunderstorm lingering too, with the overnight low right around 65 degrees. We have about a 50-50 shot at showers with thunderstorms throughout our Saturday, with more rounds coming in Saturday night. I think we will see some sunshine too for Saturday, the high low 80s. Wet weather through the early parts of Sunday. I'm meteorologist Jennifer Naramore.
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0: Rockin' the Joe, Joetown 107.5. A classic from Billy Idol. Now, Billy Idol is getting officially into the Rock and Roll Hall of Fame in November. But before all that, he is out on tour. And if you want to see him, well, he will be in St. Louis September 10th, and then he's going to be in Kansas City on September 16th. Up next, Eric Carmen and Elton John.
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0: Jotown 107.5, 80s, 90s, and more. Classic from Cyndi Lauper. Well, good evening, everybody. I'm Chris Taylor. Thanks for hanging out with me tonight. So, do you have FIFA fever? Well, FIFA, the big World Cup, it's kicking off June 11th, and there's lots and lots of sponsorships, aren't there? There's all kinds of products, including Coca-Cola. They are offering special soccer ball-shaped bottles. They're glass bottles. They're only available at Walmart. They actually have soda in them. You can get a Coke, about 13 and a half ounces. I don't think you're going to want to open it, though. You're going to want to keep this one closed. It'll be more valuable, but it's patriotic red, white, and blue graphics on the bottle, and it's got the FIFA logo, all that kind of stuff. And actually, I've looked at it online. I think it's very similar. They've done this before with aluminum cans. They've made the round cans at Christmas to look like Christmas ornaments. But this one's the glass bottle that's supposed to look like a soccer ball. So, yeah, you might need to add that to your shopping list. They're only available at Walmart. I would say get them quick. They're probably going to sell out. Coming up next, AHA and Prince.
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Jotown 107.5. Good evening, all my little night owls. Thanks for hanging out with me tonight. Getting that second wind? Ready to do a little disco dancing? Here's Blondie with Heart of Glass.

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We're going to be digging deep into our Joetown music library, looking for those songs that make you say, wowza. And then we're going to play them all day long on Wednesday. It's Wowza Wednesday on Joetown 107.5.

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0: Rockin' the Joe, Joetown 107.5. A classic from Madonna. Now, Madonna, she has jumped aboard the FIFA World Cup train. Now, normally at these soccer matches, they do not have a halftime show, but they are this year. And Madonna, she's going to be performing at the big finale in New Jersey. So look for that this summer. And also, don't forget, she's got her new album, Confessions 2. It's the sequel to Confessions on a Dance Floor. That comes out in July. Los Lobos and Survivor, plus the weather forecast coming up next.
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2: A lot of clouds lingering through the night. Hit or miss showers or a thunderstorm lingering too, with the overnight low right around 65 degrees. We have about a 50-50 shot at showers with thunderstorms throughout our Saturday, with more rounds coming in Saturday night. I think we will see some sunshine too for Saturday, the high low 80s. Wet weather through the early parts of Sunday. I'm meteorologist Jennifer Naramore.
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0: The greatest hits of all time. 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A classic there from Billy Idol. Now, Billy Idol is British, but he also has American citizenship. Yeah, he has dual British and American citizenship. He was born in England, but then his family relocated to the United States as a child. And so he lived for several years right around the New York, Long Island area. And then his family moved back to England, and that's where he finished growing up. And then, of course, he came to New York in 1981 to launch his solo career. Now, Billy Idol is out on tour this year, and if you want to see him, he will be in St. Louis September 10th and Kansas City September 16th. Tom Petty and Michael Jackson are both coming up next.
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0: 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A classic there from Soft Cell. That song turns 45 this year. Now we're going to get new music from Soft Cell this year. There's a new album called Danceteria coming out in September. This was created before David Ball's death last year. So this is the last album that he's appearing on. And Mark Allman, the surviving member of Soft Cell, says, yeah, this is probably going to be the last Soft Cell album. He might do stuff on his own, but he's not going to work under the name Soft Cell. Now, he is touring this year with Human League. We don't have dates yet, but I'll let you know if there's anything coming to our area. Coming up next, we've got Bryan Adams and Wham. Have a great night, everybody.
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1: A lot of clouds lingering through the night. Hit or miss showers or a thunderstorm lingering too, with the overnight low right around 65 degrees. We have about a 50-50 shot at showers with thunderstorms throughout our Saturday, with more rounds coming in Saturday night. I think we will see some sunshine too for Saturday, the high low 80s. Wet weather through the early parts of Sunday. I'm meteorologist Jennifer Naramore.
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1: A lot of clouds lingering through the night. Hit or miss showers or a thunderstorm lingering too, with the overnight low right around 65 degrees. We have about a 50-50 shot at showers with thunderstorms throughout our Saturday, with more rounds coming in Saturday night. I think we will see some sunshine too for Saturday, the high low 80s. Wet weather through the early parts of Sunday. I'm meteorologist Jennifer Naramore.
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1: A lot of clouds lingering through the night. Hit or miss showers or a thunderstorm lingering too, with the overnight low right around 65 degrees. We have about a 50-50 shot at showers with thunderstorms throughout our Saturday, with more rounds coming in Saturday night. I think we will see some sunshine too for Saturday, the high low 80s. Wet weather through the early parts of Sunday. I'm meteorologist Jennifer Naramore.
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1: A lot of clouds lingering through the night. Hit or miss showers or a thunderstorm lingering too, with the overnight low right around 65 degrees. We have about a 50-50 shot at showers with thunderstorms throughout our Saturday, with more rounds coming in Saturday night. I think we will see some sunshine too for Saturday, the high low 80s. Wet weather through the early parts of Sunday. I'm meteorologist Jennifer Naramore.
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1: A lot of clouds lingering through the night. Hit or miss showers or a thunderstorm lingering too, with the overnight low right around 65 degrees. We have about a 50-50 shot at showers with thunderstorms throughout our Saturday, with more rounds coming in Saturday night. I think we will see some sunshine too for Saturday, the high low 80s. Wet weather through the early parts of Sunday. I'm meteorologist Jennifer Naramore.
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1: A lot of clouds lingering through the night. Hit or miss showers or a thunderstorm lingering too, with the overnight low right around 65 degrees. We have about a 50-50 shot at showers with thunderstorms throughout our Saturday, with more rounds coming in Saturday night. I think we will see some sunshine too for Saturday, the high low 80s. Wet weather through the early parts of Sunday. I'm meteorologist Jennifer Naramore.
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1: The City of St. Joseph is continuing their effort to connect the community with its services through a targeted neighborhood improvement initiative, a community health and safety fair from 9 to noon Saturday, June 6th at John Lucas Park. The fair is meant to bring people together with city officials and tell citizens about services they might not have known about. This fair will be the second following a successful first in October for the College Hill Park neighborhood. St. Joseph's Police Chief Paul Lester highlights that collaboration to say the city's resources are here for the people.
2: We will collaborate with not only just all the city departments, so the police department, the fire department, health department, community planning and development department, we'll all have representatives there along with some other community partners to just focus on building those relationships, informing our residents of what resources are available for them. We'll have the fire department there handing out smoke detectors and batteries to the residents in the community. They also can make an appointment with the American Red Cross to even get those installed at a later time if they want. Health department's there. They're handing out information about vaccinations, about the services they offer. They have animal services with them to do the free microchips for your pets. This one, we're actually going to bring in a bounce house and some games, so if you have kiddos, they can come and enjoy the time too. And it really puts all of the city resources and our community partners in the same place. So a convenient stop for the residents. I really enjoyed the last one of just being out there, communicating and speaking with the residents of that community.
1: In addition, there will be information on things like historic areas, rental programs, permits and licensing, and reporting dangerous buildings to the city. As part of the program, police officers and code enforcement staff will be walking the streets, identifying concerns and connecting residents with available help. Going forward, two neighborhoods will be getting this treatment every year in St. Joseph.
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0: 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Listen, 7 o'clock tonight, we're going to play nothing but music from the 70s. Super 70s Saturday night, brought to you by State Farm agent Gina Conaway on JoeTel 107.5. Did you know? If you add up all the numbers from 1 to 100 consecutively, 1 plus 2 plus 3, it totals 50-50. Did you know? The average parent spends $400 a year on birthdays. Did you know? A survey found 45% of us believe in reincarnation. Bet you didn't know that.
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2: We have a little front moving into our area today. Showers and thunderstorms will be possible. Mid-80s on the afternoon high. Overnight, really good chance of rain and thunderstorms, breezy and upper 60s, and then a few more showers around on Sunday. Mix of sun and clouds, upper 80s. I'm meteorologist Steve Hamilton.
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0: season for Jotown 107.5. Gonna play music from No Doubt. I'll play Whitesnake coming up next. It's time for today's headlines. Busiest Memorial Day in American history. Despite gas prices, 45 million Americans traveled 50 miles or more over the weekend. Kroger promising to cut prices on thousands of items over the next couple of months. Police say a dog riding in the back seat of a truck accidentally fired a shotgun, damaging the vehicle during what was initially reported as a shooting. You know, some people take their dogs to the dog park. This guy needs to take his to the shooting range. Today's headlines.
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JoTEL 107.5, 80s, 90s, and more. There was a sign on St. Joe Avenue the other day. I drove by, and the sign said, win free diapers and wipes for a year. I thought, man, that's really great. But who's doing the wiping?

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0: Jotown 107.5. 80s, 90s, and more. I'll play music from AC/DC coming up next. All right, this story is wacky but true. Police in Washington called to the address of a vacant boarded-up house after neighbors saw smoke coming from the chimney. Police arrived. No one would answer the door. They could hear somebody inside. Person inside climbed out a second-story window and onto the roof. Cops shouted for him to come down. Instead, he climbed into the chimney that was still smoking. Fire department came. They had to open up the wall to get him out. Sounds like he's going to be fine, but he has been arrested. That is wacky, but true.
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1: I read in the paper the city's worried about parking tickets. 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
3: We have a little front moving into our area today. Showers and thunderstorms will be possible, mid-80s on the afternoon high. Overnight, really good chance of rain and thunderstorms, breezy and upper 60s, and then a few more showers around on Sunday, mix of sun and clouds, upper 80s. I'm meteorologist Steve Hamilton.
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0: 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It's Greg Lynn, going to play Pat Benatar, going to play Jody Watley next. Put your phones away. It's time for the kids' joke of the day. Kids, it's a joke just for you. Listen close, pay attention, remember this joke, tell all your friends. They're going to love it. Here we go. Hey, kids, I was arguing with a guy at a bar. He said he was a big pop star in the 80s. I didn't believe him, but he was adamant.
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A fight broke out among adults at a kindergarten graduation in Ohio. It's actually the first time that toddlers put parents in timeout.

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0: 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Going to play music from Aerosmith coming up next. Hey, check it out. Check it out. We like to call this Check It Out. Stuff we found on the internet. Check it out. Brooks Brothers invented the button-down shirt collar in 1900 after noticing how polo players would pin their collars down so they wouldn't flap around. Check it out. The best-selling song in French history, a Christmas song called Petit Papa Noël. Second best-selling song in France of all time, The Chicken Dance. Not known for music. Check it out. In the 1800s, there was an Eskimo custom. When a stranger would enter the village, he and one of the locals would slap each other as hard as they could until one of them gave up. Huh. Check it out.
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Jotown 107.5. It's a Greg Lynn radio show. A little bit after 8. Gonna play Aha. I'm gonna play Heart. I've got music from Guns N' Roses next on Jotown 107.5.

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We're so St. Joe, we know what you mean when you say The Avenue. 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

0: app in the Play Store or the App Store for iPhones. I don't know about you, but I could use some good news. Police officers in California came to the rescue when they helped deliver a baby in a parking lot. The first deputy found woman already in labor. Baby's head was actually starting to show. Second deputy showed up. They were able to safely deliver the child, the mother and baby, taken to the hospital and doing just fine. That's cool. It's good news.
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2: We have a little front moving into our area today. Showers and thunderstorms will be possible, mid-80s on the afternoon high. Overnight, really good chance of rain and thunderstorms, breezy and upper 60s, and then a few more showers around on Sunday, mix of sun and clouds, upper 80s. I'm meteorologist Steve Hamilton.
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0: 80s, 90s, and more. Joetown 107.5. That's Greg. I'll play Brian Adams. I'll play Ace of Base next. It's time for Hollywood Trash. The finale of The Late Show with Stephen Colbert pulled a record-setting 6.74 million viewers. Former reality star Lindsey Crisley arrested in Georgia on Saturday, suspicion of DWI. A major surfing competition in New Zealand temporarily halted after a photographer was bitten by a sea lion. Doctors described the injury as gnarly. That's your Hollywood Trash.
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A new study finds that AI outperforms doctors in the ER. 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

0: 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Going to play music from Top Gun coming up next. It's time for today's top tweets from around the Twitterverse. The best of the best of the best. Today's top tweets. I am at the age where I know more medications mentioned on The Pit than I do musical guests on SNL. Top tweets. My wife caught me sucking in my stomach when I was standing on the scale and said, "That's not gonna help." I said, "Sure it does. Now I can see the numbers."
1: How does that make you feel?
0: Today's top tweets. I need a leaf blower, but for people.
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It's a Greg Glenn radio show. It's a little bit after 9. Going to play Peter Schilling. Going to play Eddie Money. I'll play Modern English next on JoTel 107.5.

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1: We have a little front moving into our area today. Showers and thunderstorms will be possible, mid-80s on the afternoon high. Overnight, really good chance of rain and thunderstorms, breezy and upper 60s, and then a few more showers around on Sunday, mix of sun and clouds, upper 80s. I'm meteorologist Steve Hamilton.
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0: 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Jotown 107.5. That's great. Gonna play Madonna. Gonna play Queen. I got some cool stuff from the 70s next. Hey, did you hear this? Hey, you guys! Did you hear this? A German YouTuber won the men's event at England's cheese rolling race, extending his winning streak to 3 years. It's an event where you roll a wheel of cheese down a hill and then you chase after it. Winning 3 years in a row, no small feat. I think now they refer to him as the Big Cheese.
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If you are one of them, do not worry. 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

0: JoeTown 107.5, 80s, 90s, and more. Hi, it's Greg Lynn. Thank you for listening today. I appreciate it. It does mean a lot to me. My main man, Manny, is coming up next. Did you know? If you add up all the numbers from 1 to 100 consecutively, 1 plus 2 plus 3, it totals 50-50. Did you know? The average parent spends $400 a year on birthdays. Did you know? A survey found 45% of us believe in reincarnation. Bet you didn't know that.
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1: It's Manny. Hope you're enjoying your weekend so far. Got lots of music on the way. Hopefully that makes it even better. Wilson Phillips, Wham, also The Police on the way. You get a chance to check out any movies yet this weekend? There's a few new ones. World War II drama with Andrew Scott and Brendan Fraser. That one is Pressure. It's PG-13. It opened yesterday. Some other new ones. Leo Woodall in Tuner. That one is rated R. And then the comedian Nate Bargatze. He's got a new one called The Breadwinner. That one is PG. Of course, the big one last weekend, Star Wars, The Mandalorian, and Grogu.
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3: We have a little front moving into our area today. Showers and thunderstorms will be possible, mid-80s on the afternoon high. Overnight, really good chance of rain and thunderstorms, breezy and upper 60s, and then a few more showers around on Sunday, mix of sun and clouds, upper 80s. I'm meteorologist Steve Hamilton.
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1: It's Naked Eyes and Always Something There to Remind Me with Manny. Summertime officially doesn't start until June 21st, which is also Father's Day this year. But the unofficial kickoff to summer, it already happened last weekend with Memorial Day weekend. And they say some of the best outdoor toys for this summer will be reusable water balloons, stomp rockets, walkie-talkies, inflatable pools, and of course, any kind of Nerf ball. Wet Nerf balls, they're fun to throw. Just not fun when you get hit with one.
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JoeTown 107.5. How you doing? It's Manny. You know, every Wednesday we go deep into our JoeTown music library looking for songs that make you say wowza, and we play them all day long. Wowza Wednesday on JoeTown 107.5.

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1: Sweet dreams are made of this. That's the Eurythmics with Manny, and more music is on the way from Michael Jackson. Also coming up, Guns N' Roses and Don't Stop Believing from Journey. We'll get things started next. And don't forget, tonight we're going to go back in time. Super 70s Saturday night. That's right. We turn back the clock to the decade of the 1970s. We'll do it tonight. Make sure you check it out.
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3: We have a little front moving into our area today. Showers and thunderstorms will be possible, mid-80s on the afternoon high. Overnight, really good chance of rain and thunderstorms, breezy and upper 60s, and then a few more showers around on Sunday, mix of sun and clouds, upper 80s. I'm meteorologist Steve Hamilton.
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1: They kicked off their North American tour down in Mexico City, Mexico. 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
1: It's Manny, still in disbelief that Culture Club only had one number one song here in the States back in the day. They had lots of hits, but only one topped the chart. That would be this one. From Color by Numbers, here's Karma Chameleon.

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1: If you're listening tonight, that's a band you might hear during Super 70s Saturday night. It's Carry On Wayward Son from Kansas. My name's Manny. You doing anything fun this weekend? You sticking around the house doing any streaming? Any of those movies you'd love to watch whenever it's on, you find yourself watching? My favorite by far when it comes to the Disney Pixars is Toy Story 3. Don't know why, but just love that one. And Mr. Potato Head always cracks me up. You know what? Actually, when Mr. Potato Head first came out in 1952, it was just the body parts and sharp spikes. Yeah, you had to provide your own potato. The plastic ones didn't even come around till the 1970s. Talk about a dangerous toy.
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1: The weekend rolls on with Manny and more music still to come this hour. Toto, also Tears for Fears, and it's Queen now. Here's another one, Bites the Dust.

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We're so St. Joe, we remember when the bullet hole in Jesse James' house didn't look like it was shot out of a bazooka. 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
1: Get lucky. It's Daft Punk and Pharrell Williams with Manny, and more music is on the way from Madonna. Also, I've got Duran Duran coming up in Toto's Hold the Line. That one is on the way next. So when you hear the phrase, it's all downhill from here, what do you think? Do you interpret that as things are getting worse or things are getting easier? 87% of us think that it means things are getting worse. 13% say that it means things are getting easier. I wish I could find a way to get over to that 13%.
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3: We have a little front moving into our area today. Showers and thunderstorms will be possible, mid-80s on the afternoon high. Overnight, really good chance of rain and thunderstorms, breezy and upper 60s, and then a few more showers around on Sunday, mix of sun and clouds, upper 80s. I'm meteorologist Steve Hamilton.
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1: It's Tears for Fears from their album Songs from the Big Chair. It's Everybody Wants to Rule the World with Manny. Some new movies to check out this weekend if you feel inclined to do so. There's Pressure with Andrew Scott and Brendan Fraser. That one is PG-13, new to the box office. Also, Leah Woodall stars in Tuner. That one is rated R. And Nate Bargatze, the comedian, has a new one called The Breadwinner. That is PG. The big one at the box office over the holiday weekend, last weekend, bringing in $100 million and probably going to be the big one again this weekend, Star Wars, The Mandalorian, and Grogu. Still haven't been able to check it out yet. It is on the to-do list this weekend, hopefully.
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1: Duran Duran still keeping busy. In fact, they just did some shows in Sin City. Here they are with Hungry Like the Wolf.

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1: It's Prince and the Revolution's Raspberry Beret. If you're a fan of Prince, something big going on in the Twin Cities next week. It's the official Prince Celebration 2026. 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A big event going on. A five-day global gathering taking place June 3rd through June 7th. If you're a fan of Prince, you can make that pilgrimage to the Twin Cities next week, if you feel inclined.
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1: It's the most music all weekend long with Manny, and she is getting ready for a big tour this summer. She's going to be opening up for Bryan Adams on his Roll with the Punches tour. It's Pat Benatar and Love is a Battlefield.

Jotown 107.5. How you doing? It's Manny. You know, every Wednesday we go deep into our Jotown music library looking for songs that make you say wowza, and we play them all day long. 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
1: Nothing's going to stop us now from the movie Mannequin. There's Starship with Manny and more. Music's on the way from Michael Jackson. Also coming up, Toto and Van Halen's Jump from their album 1984. That one is on the way next. So would you be able to afford having a $250 bill in your wallet or purse? The White House is pushing Congress to approve a $250 bill featuring Donald Trump's portrait. This would require changing a law, though, you know, something that's been in there for a long time, a 160-year-old law prohibiting any living person from appearing on U.S. currency.
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3: We have a little front moving into our area today. Showers and thunderstorms will be possible, mid-80s on the afternoon high. Overnight, really good chance of rain and thunderstorms, breezy and upper 60s, and then a few more showers around on Sunday, mix of sun and clouds, upper 80s. I'm meteorologist Steve Hamilton.
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1: It's Africa from Toto. They're getting ready to hit the road this summer. Supporting acts will be Christopher Cross and the Romantics. Last year when Toto was on the road, they had Christopher Cross and Men at Work open up for them. Men at Work keeping busy this summer with their own tour. They are on the road with Toad the Wet Sprocket. Not a bad combination there. Some other combinations to check out. Blues Travelers on the road this year with Gin Blossoms and Spin Doctors. You've also got Rod Stewart opening up for him. It is Richard Marx. And then Brian Adams hitting the road with his Roll with the Punches tour opening up for him this summer. It's going to be Pat Benatar and Neil Giraldo.
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1: She drives me crazy. That's Fine Young Cannibals with Manny. I remember when I was a kid, my mom driving me crazy saying, remember to put on your sunscreen and do not forget to spray for mosquitoes. Put on that off. Well, new research shows that mosquitoes can learn to become attracted to DEET, one of the most common repellents. It still works for now, but experts say overuse could be less effective. So keep an eye on your DEET. Use the right amount and keep those mosquitoes away. They're not fun.
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1: Good afternoon, everybody. I'm Chris Taylor. Thanks for spending your Saturday with me. Coming up this hour, we're going to hear from Heart and Dead or Alive. But first, well, we are going back all the way back to 1973. Here's a classic from Aerosmith.

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And then we're going to play them all day long on Wednesday. 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

0: The greatest hits of all time. Jotown 107.5. A classic from Guns N' Roses. Now, I know summer does not officially kick off till June 20th, but it feels like summer, doesn't it? Kids are out of school, the weather's getting warmer, and boy, there are a lot of concerts going on. Great time to see concerts this summer. If you want to see Guns N' Roses, they're going to be in St. Louis August 16th, Kansas City August 19th, or Ridgedale, Missouri on September 12th. We've got Jody Watley, Los Lobos, and the weather forecast all coming up next.
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2: We have a little front moving into our area today. Showers and thunderstorms will be possible, mid-80s on the afternoon high. Overnight, really good chance of rain and thunderstorms, breezy and upper 60s, and then a few more showers around on Sunday, mix of sun and clouds, upper 80s. I'm meteorologist Steve Hamilton.
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1: A classic from A-ha and Take On Me. That one came out in 1985. Now, last year, for the 40th anniversary, they had a re-release of the album. So if you're looking for that special vinyl, you can still find it. They did a big re-release. And don't look for any new music, though, from A-ha. So they're kind of on a indefinite hiatus. Last year, the lead singer Morton announced that he's been diagnosed with Parkinson's disease. He's been having some surgeries and he's been managing his symptoms, doing physical therapy and things like that. But the band, they do not plan on touring again. So we'll just have to enjoy what they've put out so far. And I guess, you know, you can always hope. Coming up next, we've got Cyndi Lauper and John Mellencamp.
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80s, 90s, and more. Jotown 107.5. Good afternoon, everybody. I'm Chris Taylor. Thanks for hanging out with me today. So if you want to see John Mellencamp live this summer, you don't have to wait too long. He'll be in Kansas City on July 13th.

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0: Rockin' the Joe, Joetown 107.5. A classic there from Rick James. Now, coming up next, we are going to dive into a little grunge music. Now, grunge music actually kind of started around mid-80s. And Seattle area, there were bands like Green River, the Melvins, Soundgarden. They were playing this Seattle club scene. But for mainstream, grunge kind of became a hit with Pearl Jam and Nirvana. And we've got Nirvana's Come As You Are coming up next.
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1: Happy Saturday, everybody. 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Man, it's just been flying by. 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

0: 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A classic from Bon Jovi. Now, they're doing their big residency at Madison Square Garden in New York City this summer, and hopefully you got tickets. But if you're not, and you want to get a little Bon Jovi fix this weekend, well, if you have Paramount Plus, there is a special called Bon Jovi Forever, a Tony Robbins special. So Bon Jovi, they sit down with lifestyle guru Tony Robbins, and they talk about their decades in music. They also perform some songs across the catalog. So if you're looking for something to watch that this weekend, you know, it's on Paramount Plus. Give it a try. Up next, Paula Abdul, U2, and the weather forecast.
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2: We have a little front moving into our area today. Showers and thunderstorms will be possible, mid-80s on the afternoon high. Overnight, really good chance of rain and thunderstorms, breezy and upper 60s, and then a few more showers around on Sunday, mix of sun and clouds, upper 80s. I'm meteorologist Steve Hamilton.
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0: 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Jotown 107.5. A classic from Michael Jackson. Now, if you like documentaries, there is a new Michael Jackson documentary coming out on Netflix. Now, it's not about his music. I'm going to warn you about that up front. This is a three-part documentary called Michael Jackson, The Verdict, and it comes out June 3rd. Now, this is all about the 2005 trial. So it may be for you, it may not, but if you want to know more about the trial, this is the documentary for you. It's in three parts. Coming up next, A Flock of Seagulls, Prince and the Revolution, also Guns N' Roses.
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0: the greatest hits of all time. Jotown 107.5, a classic from Guns N' Roses. Now, Guns N' Roses, they are currently on tour. It's Axl Rose / Duff McKagan from the original Guns N' Roses. Well, they are on tour in Europe right now, but they're coming back to the Midwest. You can catch them later on this summer. St. Louis, August 16th. Kansas City, August 19th. And Ridgedale, Missouri on September 12th. Up next, we've got The Cure and Def Leppard.
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Join us every Wednesday. We're going to be digging deep into our Jotown music library, looking for those songs that make you say wowza, and then we're going to play them all day long on Wednesday. 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

0: 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Jotown 107.5. A classic from Bryan Adams. Now, Bryan is spending his summer on tour. In June, he's doing a little bit of a residency in Las Vegas. And then in July, well, he's coming to the Midwest. You can see Bryan Adams in St. Louis, July 24th, or Wichita, Kansas, on July 25th. Up next, an update on the weather forecast and more great music from Wham and the Rolling Stones.
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2: We have a little front moving into our area today. Showers and thunderstorms will be possible, mid-80s on the afternoon high. Overnight, really good chance of rain and thunderstorms, breezy and upper 60s, and then a few more showers around on Sunday, mix of sun and clouds, upper 80s. I'm meteorologist Steve Hamilton.
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0: Rockin' the Joe, Joetown 107.5. Little classic there from Tracy Chapman. Well, good afternoon, everybody. I'm Chris Taylor. Thank you for spending your Saturday with me. So on Monday, it's officially June. We're halfway through the year. Have you forgot about those New Year's resolutions? Yeah. Were you going to lose some weight, get your finances in order, maybe, I don't know, be a better person, help your fellow man? Well, I can help you with that one. Your finances, your weight, that's on you. But if you want to do something nice for somebody, something to help out someone else, maybe a stranger you'll never meet, how about donating blood? 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

0: Jo-Town 107.5, 80s, 90s, and more. Straight out of the 90s, that is No Doubt and Don't Speak. Now, that song is about a bad breakup. But what about not speaking? Can you go a day without speaking? According to the experts, it's actually good for you. A day of silence can be very beneficial, gives your brain a break from that constant mental energy of having conversations. It can help lower your stress, improve your focus, allows you to reset your mind. So yeah, maybe give that a try tomorrow. Go the whole day without speaking. Now, to prepare for that, you're going to need to let your family and friends know that that is what you're doing. And you're also going to want to have like a notepad around if you need to communicate, or use the notes app on your phone to just write some messages and hold it up and show people. But it can be really relaxing and a good time to just calm yourself. I don't know, maybe you can't go a whole day, try a half day, give it a try tomorrow. Up next, we've got Whitesnake and Hall & Oates.
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Good afternoon, everybody. Coming up, The Police, Aerosmith, and Blondie. First, though, a classic from Michael Jackson.

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0: Rockin' the Joe, Joetown 107.5. From 1978. That is Blondie with One Way or Another. Now, if you want to hear more great music from the 70s, make sure you tune in tonight at 7 o'clock for Super 70s. Saturday night, we're going to go on a musical journey through the 70s. Sure, there'll be some disco music. Yeah, I can't have the 70s without a little disco. But there's so many great rock songs and pop songs. Some of the new wave music was coming in towards the end of the 70s. All those one-hit wonders, we're going to be playing them tonight starting at 7 o'clock. Up next, though, we're diving into the 80s with Duran Duran.
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2: A good chance of showers and thunderstorms rolling through for the overnight hours. Our low in the mid-60s, and then a few showers off and on through the day on Sunday, maybe an afternoon thunderstorm. We're expecting upper 80s, some showers on Sunday night, back to sunshine Monday. We're in the upper 80s, sunny and warm Tuesday. I'm meteorologist Steve Hamilton.
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0: The greatest hits of all time. Jotown 107.5. A classic from Kenny Loggins. Well, good afternoon, everybody. I'm Chris Taylor. Now, coming up on Monday, I have exciting news. If you're a Mr. Rogers fan, they are re-releasing the Mr. Rogers stamp. Now, this one came out, I think 2018 originally. And since, you know, the United States Postal Service, like everybody else, they're getting ready for the big America 250 anniversary celebration, they've decided to release some encore stamps. So they asked the fans for their favorite designs, and Mr. Rogers was voted as one of the favorites. Now, that the original stamp came out in 2018. It featured Mr. Rogers in his red cardigan, and he had his puppet King Friday in the stamp with him. Well, now they are re-releasing that stamp, but they've got it now as four images. So you can get the original Mr. Rogers image. Then there's also one with Daniel Striped Tiger. And then there's another one with X the Owl and Henrietta Pussycat, Mr. Rogers. And then the fourth stamp is Mr. Rogers with the neighborhood trolley. So all those come out on June 1st. You can buy like a booklet of 20. I say buy one to use, buy one to keep. Coming up next, Pat Benatar in Kansas.
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0: 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Jotown 107.5. Well, good afternoon, everybody. I'm Chris Taylor. We are getting closer and closer to the big 4th of July celebration. It's amazing. It's on a Saturday this year. It's also America's 250th anniversary. So you've probably seen lots of marketing things about activities in our area and also just, you know, product. 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Coming up next, Billy Idol and Alana Miles.
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Rockin' the Joe, Joetown 107.5. Good afternoon, everybody. I'm Chris Taylor. Coming up, Tom Petty, also the B-52s. First, a little Tupac.

Party like it's 1999 and 1989 and 79, or 2009's good too, about anything that ends in 9. The greatest hits of all time. Showtown 107.5.

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Join us every Wednesday. We're going to be digging deep into our Jotown music library, looking for those songs that make you say, wowza. And then we're going to play them all day long on Wednesday. It's Wowza Wednesday on Jotown 107.5.

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5: 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It's great.

0: The greatest hits of all time. Jotown 107.5. A classic there from the B-52s. Now, they are doing a little bit of touring this summer, but unfortunately, it's in Europe. So, you know, it's going to be kind of pricey. You're going to have to get a passport, book your travel, airfare, all that kind of stuff. But if you want to just stay at home and listen to the B-52s, they released a box set last year, and it's amazing. It's, remastered all their original songs, and it's a fun box set. So you can get it in vinyl, all different colored vinyl albums. You can even get it in CD, and the CD's all different colors. So go to their website if you're looking to buy a little B-52 music. They also have a sale right now on their apparel. So if you need a new B-52 t-shirt, you can get a sale right now. OMD, Elton John, and the weather forecast coming up next.
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2: Pretty good chance of showers and thunderstorms rolling through for the overnight hours. Our low in the mid-60s, and then a few showers off and on through the day on Sunday, maybe an afternoon thunderstorm. We're expecting upper 80s, some showers on Sunday night, back to sunshine Monday. We're in the upper 80s, sunny and warm Tuesday. I'm meteorologist Steve Hamilton.
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0: Jo-Town 107.5, 80s, 90s, and more. Well, good afternoon, everybody. I'm Chris Taylor. Thank you for spending your Saturday with me. Are you going to the movies maybe this weekend? Lots of good movies out. I still have to see The Mandalorian and Grogu, but if you like kind of that superhero thing, coming up in just a few weeks, Supergirl. Yeah, the movie's coming out. Opens in theaters on June 26th, and KFC has a Supergirl meal. It starts a couple weeks from now, June 10th. It's going to be nuggets or tenders and sauces and sides. But the cool thing is there's a 21-ounce Kryptonian cooler and a keychain. So there are it's a collectible bucket. So if you want to get that, that comes out on June 10th. Up next, Aha and Prince.
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We are going back to 1983 for this one. Here's Prince, Little Red Corvette.

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0: Rockin' the Joe, Joetown 107.5. A classic there from Survivor. Well, we are just a few minutes away from Super 70s Saturday night. Our very own DJ Dan's coming in to take you on a musical journey through the 70s. I'm talking the classic rock like the Eagles and Aerosmith. We've got Fleetwood Mac, Eric Clapton, and also some disco music. Yeah, Blondie's coming up too. Plus just some cool stuff like Jimmy Buffett. You know, it's Saturday night. Need a little Margaritaville. So that's all coming up at 7 o'clock. But before we get there, well, let's dig into the 90s a little bit. The Cranberries are coming up next. Have a great night, everybody.
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2: 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Suddenly, a ticket doesn't seem so bad. That ticket? That was nothing. 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